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Have a great long weekend.

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0: 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All right, one short break, and then we're back with a whole lot of great music coming up next.
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We've got nonstop tunes to feast on all this long weekend. 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

Hi, it's Jeff Waterfield from the newsroom. Hope you're having a great long weekend, but especially thankful for everything you have and those in your life. Sometimes it's easy to take things for granted. So, thankful for everything we have, and we'll see you Tuesday for more local news around Niagara.

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Jealous. 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
1: Niagara's best music for your overnights. I'm John Tesh, and this is 105.1 The River. All right, it's time to move you from the place you are right now in your life to the place you were meant to be. We do that with Intelligence for Your Life, and my name is John Tesh, and of course you love your family. But let's face it, you guys can get on each other's nerves every now and then, right? Here is the solution when family tension is brewing. Take a hike, literally. Now, the best solution is to grab your relatives and go for a walk together outside. This is according to San Jose State University, who studied this. They say walking for 20 minutes in a natural setting leads to a greater sense of family togetherness and closeness. Child development professor Dr. Dina Eisenstark led the research and says nature walks have a powerful effect on family dynamics because it's so absorbing and it takes up mental space, the walk does. And when there's more mental space being occupied by nature, family members get along better with one another. Being in nature gets us away from everyday thoughts and responsibilities. That leaves us less irritable and more in touch with other people's social cues. It primes us to communicate and get along much better. Next time your family is getting on your last nerve, suggest, how about a nature walk?
2: IFYL. Intelligence for your life.

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I hope you'll find what you're looking for. Thorold, Welland, anywhere. Niagara's best music is right here, 105.1 The River.

0: Thanks for sharing part of your day with me. I'm John Tesh. You're listening to 105.1 The River. Time for some skin intelligence. And are you experiencing more breakouts than normal? Is that you right now? It could be your post-workout shake or smoothie that's to blame. Listen to this. Dermatologist Dr. Mona Gahara says a lot of protein shakes contain whey protein, which is known to cause acne. In a study, when women had a daily drink containing whey protein, at the end of the two-month study, the women were more likely to have pimples. So what's the connection between whey and acne? Well, it stimulates your hormones in a way that makes you produce more testosterone. That increases the production of sebum, which is a fancy term for the oil on your face. Whey also increases the amount of insulin growth factor in our bodies, which also increases oil production. So whey is a double whammy for acne. The solution? You can switch to a different protein in your post-workout shakes, like pea protein. That's becoming very popular. You'll get the same amount of muscle-building protein, but you won't get the oily face to go along with it.
1: Answering the questions that your smartphone can't. Intelligence for your life.

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0: I'm John Tesh, and thank you for making me a part of your early routine. We have the music and the intelligence to start your day right on 105.1 The River.
1: Here's a question I would like to pose to you and yours. Let's say you had a dream that you got in a car accident. Would that make you more likely to walk or take the bus the next day? So most people laugh off questions like this, according to psychologist Dr. Carrie Morwedge, because they don't believe dreams actually predict future events. But a surprising number of people admit they've changed their plans or their normal routine after having an unsettling dream, meaning they kinda sorta believe that their dreams really do mean something. In fact, dreams can absolutely influence how we behave in a relationship. A study in social, psychological, and personality found that when people dreamt that their partner cheated on them with somebody else, they were much more likely to act aggressively toward them for several days afterward. And be careful who you share your dreams with, especially the weird ones. Studies show that 3 out of 4 people believe that a person's dreams are a reflection of their character.

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1: All right, let's say you've had a brutal day. All you want to do is zone out. I know the feeling. So you grab your phone and you start scrolling. It may feel relaxing, but new research tells us it could actually leave you feeling more stressed. So we found a study in Plus One that followed roughly 1,000 people for 2 weeks, tracking their moods, stress levels, and phone use every night. What they found was a clear pattern, and a vicious cycle, by the way. The researchers say people go online hoping for a mood boost. You might get one from a funny video or an interesting post, but then the algorithm starts feeding us stressful news, social comparisons, and endless content designed to keep us scrolling. So you might feel better sometimes and worse other times. And the unpredictability is actually part of what makes it hard to stop, because we never know when the next funny, interesting, or exciting post will appear. And there's another problem. The time you spend online can replace things that actually help lower your stress, like sleep and exercise and hobbies, talking to friends. So after a rough day, the experts say we need to try something with a clear stopping point. Take a walk, call someone, watch an episode of your favorite show. Because when we're looking to unwind, endless scrolling is not a good mood-lifting strategy.

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1: I'm John Teshin. If you're just starting your day, remember, you've got this. I'll be here with all the tips you need on 1051 The River.
2: How about this for a conversation starter for you and your partner? For a happy marriage, experts say you may want to pare down your wedding, according to a new study from Emory University. Turns out cheap weddings often lead to fewer divorces. Specifically, couples who spend over $20,000 on their wedding are twice as likely to divorce compared with couples who spend $1,000. How does this work? Well, the experts say go ahead and spend on the honeymoon instead. The study found that taking a post-wedding trip is, quote, significantly associated with a lower hazard of divorce. So they're saying it might be worth cutting back on some of the more expensive wedding day costs and putting all that cash towards your honeymoon instead.
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This is 105.1 The River. Here's some more intelligence for your health on the John Tesh radio program. You know that brushing and flossing keeps your mouth healthy, of course. Now we know it can also reduce your risk of pancreatic cancer. Yeah, listen, the Journal of the American Medical Association, Oncology, they published a study that looked at 122,000 people. It found that certain species of bacteria responsible for gum disease were associated with increased odds of developing pancreatic cancer. What is the link? The bacteria and fungi in your mouth increase inflammation and lower your immune system, triggering cancerous changes in the gland. But simply keeping your mouth healthy can help prevent pancreatic cancer, which is one of the most deadly kinds, as you probably know. Brushing and flossing can reduce your risk of cancer.

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1: 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I'm John Tesh, keeping you informed and inspired on 105.1 The River.
2: Don't you know that for years we've heard that drinking water during meals helps fill you up so you'll eat less? Well, now new research in the journal Appetite has found the opposite may actually happen. Researchers analyzed hundreds of lunches and found that people who drank more water during their meals actually ate more food, not less. In fact, for every extra 3.5 ounces of water, the study participants consumed about 50 additional calories. Even more surprising, people who constantly alternated between bites of food and sips of water, like me, also tended to eat more. Researchers believe, listen to this, the frequent sips may reset our taste buds, making each bite feel almost as satisfying as the first. And that encourages us to keep eating. So the water interrupts what scientists call sensory-specific satiety, which is the gradual decline in a food's appeal that naturally tells the brain to stop eating. Now keep this in mind. The study only looked at drinking water during meals, not before them. Previous research has shown drinking water about 30 minutes before eating helps us eat less. So, bottom lining this for you, don't stop drinking water. It's still one of the healthiest beverages you can choose, of course. But if your goal is weight loss, when you drink water may matter just as much as how much you drink.

Every Saturday from 2 p.m., Rick Dees counts down the 40 biggest songs of the week. 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

0: 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I'm John Tesh. 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
1: Okay, so what if protecting your heart in your 40s and 50s could also protect your brain for decades? A new study from NYU Langone Health says, yes, it could. Researchers followed more than 12,000 people for roughly 26 years, tracking their midlife risk factors, high blood pressure, type 2 diabetes, and smoking. So the finding was significant. People who had none of those three risk factors, high blood pressure, type 2 diabetes, and smoking, by the age of 56, went on to live an average of another 30 years without dementia. Researchers say the findings reinforce what we've been hearing for years. What's good for your heart is good for your brain. Now, not to scare you, but dementia cases worldwide are expected to nearly triple by 2050, and there's no guaranteed way to prevent it. But experts say staying active at any age, not smoking, and keeping your blood pressure and blood sugar under control can really reduce your risk. A couple of quick tips from me, personal tips. First of all, I have a home blood pressure machine. I think it's really important to do that. And also, get your blood sugar under control. Get it tested at least every 2 or 3 months. J-Lo!

0: Whether you're hitting the gym or heading into the office, thank you for choosing the station that builds a better you. I'm John Tesh with Niagara's best music and the intelligence you need. 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
1: John Tesh with you. And here now, I'm going to increase the value of your home by nearly 30% without you picking up a hammer. All you need to do is landscape the front yard. Landscaping items like mature trees, filled-in shrubs, and a green lawn will increase the value of your home by 28% and decrease the time it sits on the market by more than 15%. This is according to landscape economist John Harris. One study from Syracuse found that a large canopy tree, like a maple, planted in the front yard, increased the average sale price of a home by nearly $10,000. Wow! That's the same as adding 130 square feet of finished space. And beautiful trees not only add to your home's value, they'll increase the resale value of your neighbor's houses, too. Charge them for it. In the study, the tree added nearly $2,000 in value to each of the seven houses within 100 feet.
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But until then, stay warm and keep listening to Niagara's best music, 105.1 The River.

0: The information you need, intelligence for your life, and Niagara's best music for your weekend. It's all right here on 105.1 The River. All right, my intelligent friends, raise your hands if you feel stuck in a rut and you just don't know what to do with your life right now. There is a book called What I Want Next, 30 Minutes to Reveal Your Future. It's by Kathy Bonner, the book is, and its goal is to help people discover what they really want in life. So I'm going to give you a quick version of the book's process to get you started. Write down whatever comes to mind, personal, professional, large, or small. Bonner says there are no limits to boundaries. So, first, you spend 3 minutes answering each of the following questions. Ready? By the end of my life, what do I want to have done? And then, 1 year from today, what do I want to have done? And if I just found out I had 1 month to live, what would I want to have experienced in this last month of my life? You circle the most important items in each list of answers. Then you look at your schedule for the coming week. You make time on the calendar to take one specific step toward accomplishing each of those top goals. That'll get you started. If you want to keep going? Check out the book, What I Want Next, by Kathy Bonner.
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1: Whatever your morning looks like, we're glad to be a part of it. I'm John Tesh, bringing you the tips to win your day and Niagara's best music. This is 105.1 The River. John Tesh with you. You're plugged into Intelligence for Your Life. And would you like smoother, younger-looking skin without cosmetics or fillers injected into your face? Try weightlifting. Research in the journal Scientific Reports shows strength training significantly improves the supporting structures that keep skin smooth. So listen, for the study, researchers recruited sedentary middle-aged people and measured the elasticity of their skin and its thickness. Then half the study participants were asked to ride a stationary bike for 30 minutes twice a week. The rest were asked to spend that time lifting weights instead. After 4 months, everyone's skin was firmer and younger looking, but the weightlifters showed the most significant improvement. So at the cellular level, the skin of the weightlifters contained higher levels of smoothing collagen. They also had a noticeable thickening in the deeper structural layers of the skin, which did not occur with the cyclists. Bottom line is easy on this one. If you want some smoother, younger looking skin,

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0: Niagara's number one source for local news, great music, and the personalities you know and love. This is 105.1, The River. Don't you know we all have trouble reaching our goals from time to time, maybe always? So here's how to accomplish what you set out to do, according to John Acuff, author of Finish. Give yourself the gift of done. First, he says, estimate the time and effort you think your project will take, and then double it. Acuff says, when we first get an idea, we're so excited that we're overly optimistic. He calls it the planning fallacy. He says it's one of the biggest reasons people abandon projects. I've been there many times. So double the amount of time you think a project will take, or downsize the project instead. In Acuff's own study, when people cut their goals in half, they were nearly 70% more successful. Then Acuff says, don't tell everybody about your goal. He says when you tell people, they'll say, hey, that's great, and you get the high of finishing a project before you even started it. That undermines your enthusiasm. It's like having dessert before dinner. So if you do tell people, ask them to hold you accountable and check up on you. One more thing. Front load your tasks. Your enthusiasm and motivation for a project will wane as time goes on. So do your hardest tasks first. That'll make the other half feel easier, and you'll be more likely to finish and reach your goal.
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0: Eyes on the road and mind on your goals. Thanks for letting us ride shotgun this morning with Niagara's best music and intelligence for your life. I'm John Tesh on 105.1 The River.
1: Welcome back to another episode of What Would Happen If. This episode, what would happen if you fished out the little chunks of cookie dough in Ben and Jerry's cookie dough ice cream and actually tried to bake them like cookies? See, we study everything. Well, the website Thrillist did exactly this, and it worked. There are about 20 mini dough balls per pint of ice cream, and they bake into tiny crispy cookies. That's even though the stuff in cookie dough ice cream doesn't contain baking powder, baking soda, or any leavening agent. The eggs are pasteurized so they won't make people sick eating raw dough. And the flour is subjected to a process called enzyme deactivation, a heat treatment that kills bacteria and makes it edible. And guess what? The cookie dough ice cream cookies work with other brands too, like Eddie's, Dreyer's, and Turkey Hill. If you want to try it, just fish out those little cookie dough balls and heat them at 375 degrees for 15 minutes. When you do, you post a picture on Facebook.

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1: Of course, you know from listening to this show that being in green spaces filled with plants and flowers and trees will boost your mood and health. But it turns out that blue spaces, meaning any place near a source of water, can do the same thing, often even better. For a study in the journal Environmental Research, adults spent 20 minutes a day doing different relaxation activities. During week one, they walked on a beach. Week two, they took a neighborhood walk. Week three, they spent 20 minutes a day resting indoors. Here's the result. Everyone showed significant improvements in well-being, mood, energy, immediately after walking in a blue space. And other studies show people who walk near water for an hour, that's me, they slept nearly an hour longer every night than those who walked in the countryside. The people who spent time in blue spaces were also more alert in the morning. It comes down to the negative ions released by moving water, which deliver extra oxygen to the brain. The extra oxygen also lifts our spirits and reduces negative thinking. So, when you're feeling blue, you got to seek out blue spaces like I do. It could be crashing waves, it could be a river, a pond, a waterfall. Experts say it could even be a swimming pool. That works too.
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0: However you're spending these early hours, we appreciate you spending them with us. I'm John Tesh. 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
1: Boy, here's a great exercise tip. I can't wait to share this with Gib. If you walk for exercise, try this trick to increase your pace and, of course, burn more calories. Walk and chew gum at the same time, if you can do that. According to the Society for Neuroscience, this will help you walk faster, burn more calories. We tend to chew gum more quickly than we walk. So we know that we chew about 75 times per minute on average, but we walk only 60 steps per minute. Our brains aren't great at processing two speeds at once, so you'll subconsciously start to walk faster at the pace of your chewing. Chewing and walking. In a study at Old Dominion University, both young and older participants had the same results. They walked faster to keep pace with their chewing rate. You want to walk more quickly?

Thanks for tuning in on a Sunday. I'm John Teschen. You're listening to 105.1 The River. Don't you know nothing feels better than coming home, changing out of your work clothing and into your jammies? Well, now we know it's very good for you. I'm John Tesh. You're listening to Intelligence for Your Life. According to the journal Gastroenterology, waist compression, like wearing something with a tight or fitted waistband, triggers 8 times as much acid exposure in the esophagus. Translation, heartburn, of course. A fitted waistband leads to twice as much acid reflux after meals. So go ahead, pull on your sweats or your PJs before dinner. Letting your stomach sit comfortably as you eat lowers pressure on your belly, making acid less likely to creep up afterward and even overnight.

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1: My name is John Tesh. I am a proud grandpa, Pop-Pop, as I am known. Three grandkids with one on the way, and it's good news for all the grandparents listening right now. Research is telling us, ready? Grandparents who stay actively involved with their grandchildren often have much better physical health, lower rates of depression, sharper thinking, and may even live longer. So geriatric psychiatrist Dr. Mark

0: Agronin is the author of the book The End of Old Age. He has spent his career looking at how grandparenthood affects aging. He says being a grandparent gives people something that's strongly linked to longevity, and that is the big P, purpose. When you help them with homework, teach them how to cook, and chase them around the playground, you're strengthening your relationship and keeping your body and brain engaged. Studies show having a strong sense of purpose is associated with a 46% lower risk of death from any cause. Other research has found that grandparents who provide some child care have lower mortality rates than those who aren't involved in caring for the kids.
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1: For my health and wellness files, is it possible that you can catch dementia from your spouse? Experts say no, dementia is not contagious. But a major new study says if your husband or wife develops it, your own risk can go way up. The Journal of the American Medical Association looked at data from about 1 million married couples and found that when one spouse was diagnosed with dementia, the other spouse's risk increased by about 70%. And the pattern held true across different types of dementia, including Alzheimer's and vascular dementia, and for both men and women. Now, this doesn't mean dementia spreads from person to person, but couples often share the same lifestyle habits, diet, exercise routines, and environmental exposures over decades, right? So you add to that the emotional toll of caregiving. Experts say dementia caregivers typically have chronic stress, poor sleep, depression, and social isolation, which are all known risk factors for cognitive decline. We've talked about it. And a study found the greatest impact was on couples with limited social support. So caregivers who are shouldering the burden alone are the most vulnerable. Researchers say this is an important reminder that dementia affects more than the person diagnosed. So you got to make sure you have a solid support system or decide to join a support group.

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1: Hey, parents, grandparents, if your kid is an out-of-control brat, I have some good news. It turns out they'll probably grow up to earn a good living so they can take care of you in your old age. This is according to a study in the journal Development Psychology. Researchers tracked data on more than 700 people from the ages of 12 all the way up to 52. Here's what they found. Those who bucked parental authority as kids, talked back, broke rules, they tended to earn more as grown-ups. What is the connection with being a rule-breaking kid and a high-earning adult? The researchers believe those who defy authority often are more aggressive when negotiating salaries or raises as adults, and they are likely to thrive on competition more than their peers. Fascinating.
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honest, half of America can't even find Ontario on a map. 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

0: I sure hope your weekend is going well. I'm John Tesh. You're listening to 105.1 The River. John Tesh here in the studio with Gib Gerard. And Gib, two-thirds, according to a recent Pew Research study, two-thirds of us admit we laugh at jokes we don't understand to try to fit in. I get accused of this all the time by your sister. Because a lot of times... And now she's like on guard, so I really have to ask her to repeat stuff because I really don't want her to have to repeat it. Because it's, but anyway, what she does.
1: Why do you need to know what Riz is? You shouldn't have to know what Riz is.
0: I know.
1: So if she tells a joke where the punchline is Riz. By the way, for those of you who don't know, Riz is Gen Z speak for charisma. It means you're good at talking to people.
0: Yeah.
1: But you shouldn't have to know those terms.
0: Yeah. But so I go ha ha ha. I laugh at like at the wrong part. Uh-huh. You know.
1: So that's not the funny part. No. It's still coming.
0: You know, you didn't hear it, did you, Dad?
1: I do this with my kids all the time, and the nice thing is that they are so tickled by the stories that they're telling that they think are funny that if I just laugh, they don't care. They don't care yet. But when they get to be fully teenagers, that's when I start laughing at jokes I don't understand, and then they get mad at me.
0: And then there are people who tell jokes and they're laughing in the middle of it because they can't get through it. And you're like, I don't know where the joke
1: is. Also, what, you're just being polite. Like, I don't want you to repeat the whole joke because I didn't get it. I don't want to feel like an outcast. I'm going to laugh at the joke. We're going to move on. Everybody's going to be happy. Don't call me out on it.
0: I feel better. It's intelligence for your life. 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

Running. Hey, it's super early, and we appreciate you listening to 105.1 The River. But you know, nothing feels better than coming home, changing out of your work clothing and into your jammies. Well, now we know it's very good for you. I'm John Tesh. You're listening to Intelligence for Your Life. According to the journal Gastroenterology, waist compression, like wearing something with a tight or fitted waistband, triggers 8 times as much acid exposure in the esophagus. Translation, heartburn, of course. A fitted waistband leads to twice as much acid reflux after meals. So go ahead, pull on your sweats or your PJs before dinner. Letting your stomach sit comfortably as you eat lowers pressure on your belly, making acid less likely to creep up afterward and even overnight.

0: Thanks for sharing part of your day with me. I'm John Tesh. You're listening to 105.1 The River. My name is John Tesh. I am a proud grandpa, Pop-Pop, as I am known. Three grandkids with one on the way, and it's good news for all the grandparents listening right now. Research is telling us, ready? Grandparents who stay actively involved with their grandchildren often have much better physical health, lower rates of depression, sharper thinking, and may even live longer. So geriatric psychiatrist Dr. Mark Agronin is the author of the book, The End of Old Age. He has spent his career looking at how grandparenthood affects aging. He says being a grandparent gives people something that's strongly linked to longevity, and that is the big P, purpose. When you help them with homework, teach them how to cook, and chase them around the playground, you're strengthening your relationship and keeping your body and brain engaged. Studies show having a strong sense of purpose is associated with a 46% lower risk of death from any cause. Other research has found that grandparents who provide some child care have lower mortality rates than those who aren't involved in caring for the kids.
1: 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We have the best music for Niagara.
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1: 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Can you hear me?

Nothing against our neighbors, but Lake America sounds like a theme park. We prefer the real thing. It's called Lake Ontario, and it always will be. 105.1 The River.

0: 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I'm John Tesh, and this is 105.1 The River.
1: Hey, parents, grandparents, if your kid is an out-of-control brat, I have some good news. It turns out they'll probably grow up to earn a good living so they can take care of you in your old age. This is according to a study in the journal Development Psychology. Researchers tracked data on more than 700 people from the ages of 12 all the way up to 52. Here's what they found. Those who bucked parental authority as kids, talked back, broke rules, they tended to earn more as grown-ups. What is the connection with being a rule-breaking kid and a high-earning adult? The researchers believe those who defy authority often are more aggressive when negotiating salaries or raises as adults, and they are likely to thrive on competition more than their peers. Fascinating.
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0: matter what you're doing today, we appreciate you listening to the station that plays great music and provides intelligence for your life. This is 105.1 The River. John Tesh here in the studio with Gib Gerard. And Gib, two-thirds, according to a recent Pew Research study, two-thirds of us admit we laugh at jokes we don't understand to try to fit in. I get accused of this all the time by your sister. Because a lot of times... And now she's like on guard, so I really have to ask her to repeat stuff because I really don't want her to have to repeat it. Because it's, but anyway, what she does.
1: Why do you need to know what Riz is? You shouldn't have to know what Riz is.
0: I know.
1: So she tells a joke where the punchline is Riz. By the way, for those of you who don't know, Riz is Gen Z speak for charisma. It means you're good at talking to people.
0: Yeah.
1: But you shouldn't have to know those terms.
0: Yeah. But so I go ha ha ha. I laugh at the wrong part.
1: Uh-huh.
0: You know.
1: So that's not the funny part.
0: No.
1: It's still coming.
0: You know. You didn't hear it, did you, Dad?
1: Yeah.
0: You know.
1: Yeah. I do this with my kids all the time, and the nice thing is that they are so tickled by the stories that they're telling that they think are funny that if I just laugh, they don't care. They don't care yet. But when they get to be fully teenagers, that's when I start laughing at jokes I don't understand, and then they get mad at me.
0: And then there are people who tell jokes and they're laughing in the middle of it because they can't get through it. And you're like, I don't know where the joke is.
1: Also, what, you're just being polite. Like, I don't want you to repeat the whole joke because I didn't get it. I don't want to feel like an outcast.
0: Right.
1: I'm going to laugh at the joke. We're going to move on. Everybody's going to be happy. Don't call me out on it.
0: I feel better. It's intelligence for your life.

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1: You can't grow world-class ice wine on the shores of Lake America. Tastes like coal. It takes a true Lake Ontario breeze to make a vintage this good. 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

I'm John Tesh, and thank you for making me a part of your early routine. We have the music and the intelligence to start your day right on 105.1 The River. My name is John Tesh, and you are plugged into intelligence for your life. Let's talk headaches for a moment, the big ones. For your migraines, now doctors are saying you should be getting more folate, which, by the way, is a B vitamin. You can get it from lentils, chickpeas, asparagus, avocados, and fortified cereals even. According to the Journal of Frontiers in Nutrition, don't miss this, people who got 500 micrograms of folate per day reduced their migraine risk by a full 35%. This is because folate tamps down an amino acid that contributes to migraines by triggering blood vessel damage and constriction. To get that amount of folate, you would need a 1/2 cup of cooked spinach, 1/4 of a cantaloupe, 1/2 cup of cooked lentils, and 5 spears of asparagus. Or talk to your doctor about doing what I do, taking a folate supplement, which is called folic acid in synthetic form. You should

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Thorold, Welland, anywhere. Niagara's best music is right here. 105.1 The

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1: All right, Gib, you and I have explored all kinds of different workout hacks. Here's one now from psychology professor Art Markman from the University of Texas. He says it's a workout affirmation that he has seen work on his clients. He says, instead of saying, I want to be in good shape, great shape, say, I'm getting in better shape every day. Turns out the word want signifies we lack something, in this case fitness, and when we feel we're lacking something, we tend to get discouraged.
2: Look, this is one of those things that is so dumb. I mean, look, I want to acknowledge, if you're listening to this right now, you're like, you get rid of the word want and it's going to work. I know how dumb it sounds. We both know how dumb it sounds, but this is the kind of stuff that there's a part of our brain that's really dumb. There's a part of our brain that is just stimulus response, right?
1: Right.
2: And that part of the brain is this dumb. It works. So, yeah, I understand how weird it sounds to get rid of the word want because it creates a sense of lack and instead say, I am working towards something. I am making progress. But the dumb part of your brain can tell the difference and it will respond to it. So tell yourself, I'm making progress every day. I am eating healthier today than I did yesterday. Now, I want to eat healthier. I am eating healthier. And that idiot lizard part of your brain is going to respond to it.
1: It sounds a little like with Stuart Smalley from Saturday Night Live, too.
2: It works! Stuart Smalley was a genius, and we just need to embrace it. He was right. Look at yourself in the mirror, say, I'm good enough, I'm smart enough, and doggone it, people like me. 90% of what we talk about on this show says that will improve your life starting today. So do it.

Niagara's ultimate. 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

0: I'm in the mood for starting my day with more energy, and so I found this, and I tried it this morning, and I almost pulled a muscle, but maybe you folks can try it at home. So when you wake up, the experts say, before you get out of bed, lie on your back, stretch out your arms and legs like you're making the letter X. It's also called the starfish pose. Harvard study finding that holding this posture for just 2 minutes raises your testosterone levels and it lowers your stress levels, so you'll feel confident and energized but not anxious. But you have to make the... You have to look like a starfish.
1: A starfish, yeah. This is like a... I'm in a horribly desperate place, and I'm just going to lay down like a flayed man in my bed. So go for it. Like, do it. Do the starfish pose. The arms... You know, each of your limbs, your head, your two arms, and your legs have to have the same angles between each of them. First of all...
0: You're contracting all your muscles in your body, basically.
1: You and I can't do this in a twin bed. We're gonna need a full. We're gonna need a king. Maybe we could get it done in a queen, or we're gonna have to lay on the floor.
0: It's too much wingspan.
1: Yeah, but you try it. Like, this is one of those things. The barrier is so low that even if it's just a placebo effect,
0: yes, yeah.
1: Like, who cares? Just do the starfish pose. Tell everybody. Create your own Instagram account about your starfish pose.
0: Yep.
1: You know, go on a tour.
0: Like,
1: sell ads for hundreds of thousands of dollars, and then call us.
0: Okay, lie on your back, stretch out your arms and legs if you're making the letter X before you get out of bed.
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3: 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Bye.

0: your source for everything Niagara on a Sunday. I'm John Tesh. 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
1: Right, gentlemen, this is for you. And ladies, you can use this too. If you run into a female friend, give her the compliment women like most, apparently. This is according to psychologists. Wow, you look happy. This is according to a national survey of women, not just the psychologist's opinion. It's a reason women like it so much. The psychologists, say it's because happiness is something all of us are striving for. So right. When somebody recognizes that you found it, it's more readily accepted rather than shrugged off like a typical compliment, like, you look great.
2: Yeah.
1: Feels like somebody is actually seeing you, seeing your inner self.
2: This is great. I do love this. I do like that it's a specific compliment and it's about emotional state, not about physical. But make sure that the person actually looks at least kind of happy.
1: Yeah.
2: If their mascara is running down their face, it looks like they've been crying. You know, their clothing is torn. Oh, you look happy. What are you talking about? My husband just left me. You know, you got make sure that they actually can have the excuse to kind of look at it.
1: We have a family joke. I remember when your eldest daughter was a little kid, and she was interacting with one of our friends, Scarlett. And Scarlett was like 2 years older or something like that. And Scarlett wasn't like happy. And your daughter was trying to make her happy. So she's going, "You're happy, Scarlett. You're happy, Scarlett.
2: Be happy.
1: Look how happy you are.
2: Fake it till you make it."
1: Yeah.

0: 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I'm John Tesh, keeping you informed and inspired on 105.1 The River.
1: I want to tell you about this new survey of 2,000 dog owners. More than half of them are admitting they flaked on going out with friends just so they could hang out with their dog. It's understandable, since multiple studies have shown the benefits of owning a dog, including better physical health, higher levels of stress relief. Studies tell us the average dog gets their owner through 5 stressful events every week. I'm sure you also know that owning a dog motivates us to move more. More than 2/3 of people surveyed credit their dog with helping them to exercise more regularly. 80% said it would be a deal breaker if their romantic partner did not like their pet. And 4 out of 10 people said their pet got them through the loss of a loved one.
2: IFYL. The intelligence for your life.

çok iyi.

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I'm John Tesh, and if you're looking for something to do in the Niagara area, we always have the latest information on our website. 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

0: 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We're loading up the next set of Niagara's best music. 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

0: 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The songs you love are being lined up. 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
0: 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Niagara's best music, 105.1 The River. She just

The Niagara River flows north into the greatest lake on the planet. And no matter what, it's still called Lake Ontario. Enough said. 105.1 The River.

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Now you took me out of my grave and saved my heart from the pain. 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You're back together, and if that's true. This is Niagara's best music, 105.1 The River.

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1: Where are you from?
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Have a great long weekend. 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

We use the Niagara River to power our province, light up our nights, and feed Lake Ontario. 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

We've got Clifton Hill, the best vineyards in the country, and a great lake with the same name as our province. And we like it just the way it is. 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

0: 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All right, one short break, and then we're back with a whole lot of great music coming up next.
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Happy Thanksgiving. Sorry, the weather couldn't be better. 80% chance of showers up until about 5 o'clock. 13 right now, high of 17. 1051, the river.

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there. It's Brett Ness, and I hope you and your family are enjoying a fantastic Thanksgiving long weekend. You and I will talk again on Tuesday afternoon when we will have gravy in our veins. We won't be able to do up the button on our pants, and we're still going to be eating leftovers for dinner. Happy Thanksgiving, and thanks for listening to 105.

0: cooking it up. 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

0: 1051, the River Niagara's best music. I'm Mike Allen. The Leafs, look at that, coming back, beating the Avalanche 6-3. Sabres, they lost to Utah, the Utah Mammoth 4-1. Over in baseball, the Guardians shutting out the White Sox 2-0, so they move on and will take on Tampa Bay. And in the NFL, lots of games today, but the Bills taking on L.A. in L.A. Monday night. They'll face the Rams. Rams are favored in that one, -3.5.
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0: 1051 The River, Niagara's best music. Well, unless a lot of people go see Digger this weekend, Tom Cruise's climate change satire, they figure it is going to lose around $250 million, making it one of the biggest flops for Tom Cruise in recent movie releases. I think The Marvels took a big hit as well. That was like $150-$200 million in the hole. Digger cost about $170 million to make, with another $100 million spent on marketing, but only earned around $21 million worldwide in its opening weekend. Pretty sure it's not even going to hit that this weekend. Maybe not even half that.
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Whether you love or do not love the fireworks at the falls, last night for it is going to be tomorrow night. 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

0: Happy Thanksgiving. 105.1 The River. I'm Mike Allen. 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

0: 105.1 The River, Niagara's best music. Saw the kids dressed up this week, and I went, oh, maybe it was picture day at school. Every year my mother would try and clean me up. Yeah, I still look like I just got arrested. School pictures, though, are getting expensive, right? And parents are fighting back with AI. You know, $25 to $50 for a package. And some parents, you know what they're doing? They are taking a picture of their kid on their phone against a blank wall, and then they upload it to ChatGPT, and they go, ChatGPT, turn this into a professional-looking school photo. Some of them actually look pretty good.
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So the voting for the People's Choice Awards for the Spooky Awards coming up October 23rd. 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

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It's Niagara's best music, 105.1 The River. With a Kodak.

Hi, it's Jeff Waterfield from the newsroom. Hope you're having a great long weekend, but especially thankful for everything you have and those in your life. Sometimes it's easy to take things for granted. So, thankful for everything we have, and we'll see you Tuesday for more local news around Niagara.

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You can rename the pixels, but you can't touch our lake. 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

0: 1051 The River, Niagara's best music. I'm Mike Allen. So my mother and my sister watched the Carrie series. They binged that this weekend. That's on Amazon Prime, I believe. And it's the classic Stephen King novel, getting the 8-episode TV treatment. And they said it was good, but the ending, still not sure about. I don't know, because I haven't seen it yet. I watched Animals on Netflix, Ben Affleck's new movie with Kerry Washington, where their child is kidnapped. And they got to figure out what to do. And then there's a twist. And again, the ending of that one, I was like, okay, can somebody explain to me clearly what happened here at the ending? Because I think I know, but I'm not quite sure. And for a Ben Affleck movie, I got to tell you, I was ready to go in and say, I'm not going to like this. Loved it. Loved it. Animals, Netflix, 8 out of 10.
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0: 1051, the River, Niagara's best music. I'm Mike Allen. 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
9: 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We saw your little update. Nice try. But you can't algorithm your way into renaming our lake. It's Lake Ontario. And we're keeping it that way. 105.1 The River. We were good.

Looks like some better weather tomorrow for Track O'Lantern at the 4-day racetrack, where the kids can dress up, do some trick-or-treating. Wonder how many are going to go as jockeys. 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

Not a great Thanksgiving weather-wise, but maybe you can stay inside, watch a little football, have some turkey, rain. 80% chance of showers up until about 5 o'clock today. Tomorrow, much better. Mainly cloudy, but a high of 22 for Thanksgiving Monday. 1051, The River.

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0: 1051 The River, Niagara's best music. So Spirit Halloween releasing the list of costumes they think are going to be everywhere this year. Toy Story, big time. You're probably going to see a lot of Woody's, Buzz, Jessie's, and the Slinky Dog. That'll be a fun costume coming to the door. Maybe have them kicking around when the original movie came out back, 95? K-pop Demon Hunters, still going strong. Spider-Man, Fortnite, and the Y2K look is back. Which means there's going to be a whole generation of kids dressing like their parents did when their parents were young and cool.
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0: 1051, the River Niagara's best music. No winner on the Lotto Max, so that goes to $85 million. On Tuesday, 16 shots at a mil, 85 shots at $100,000. And if it doesn't get, if nobody wins it there, that means we it'll max out at $90 million next Friday. And every Friday, I will have your chance to win $100 in Lotto Max tickets. Nobody won the gold ball jackpot 649 either, so that jumps to $22 million on Wednesday.
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Happy Thanksgiving. Have yourself a great Sunday afternoon. OPP, they're out watching. They're doing Operation Impact. Watching, of course, for drinking and driving. They're also looking out carefully for people not wearing the seatbelts. Rob Daniels coming in after 2 o'clock. 105.1, The River.

There's Maroon 5 on your Sunday afternoon. Happy Thanksgiving long weekend. It's the Rob Daniels Show. Thanks so much for being here. Got lots for you to look forward to musically on the way. Taylor Swift, a part of the fun. BB No Money, too. And we'll kick off the show now with Charlotte Cardin. This one is called The Way We Touch. 105.1 The River, Niagara's best.

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0: Niagara's best music, 105.1 The River, and your River Long Weekend. Thanks so much for hanging out. I'm Rob Daniels. That was Alex Sampson, Misery. Before that, Taylor Swift, Shake It Off. And Taylor Swift has a big Hollywood appearance that is coming up next weekend. She is set to perform at the Academy Museum Gala in Los Angeles, October 17th, a major fundraiser ahead of awards season. Now, the event will honor Charlize Theron, Colman Domingo, and legendary filmmaker John Carpenter. And here's what's interesting. Taylor's song, I Knew It, I Knew You, from the Toy Story 5 soundtrack, is generating Oscar buzz for Best Original Song. Okay, so Taylor's conquered just about everything in music, but she's never been nominated for an Oscar. Could this finally be her year? We'll have to wait and see on that one, and hopefully you wait and see with what I got lined up musically for you. There's a lot on the way, I can tell you this. The Weekend, part of the fun shortly, and Santana joining forces with Alex Band next.
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0: There's Marietta's Trench, lightning and thunder, and we don't have any lightning and thunder in the forecast today. However, periods of rain, depending on where you are in the region, that is occurring. It is Niagara's best music, 105.1 The River, and keeping you company here on your Thanksgiving long weekend, I'm Rob Daniels. Hanging around the 17-degree mark temperature-wise, that's where we're steady at this afternoon. And then for tonight, mainly cloudy from Mother Nature, some fog developing. That's near midnight and a low of 13 degrees. Holiday Monday tomorrow, clouds and up to 20 degrees for the high. Straight ahead, more of your favorites included Gracie Abrams and Olivia Rodrigo leads the way next on River Weekends.
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2: Coming to the PAC in October, celebrating Gord and the Tragically Hip on October the 15th. 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And The Psychology of Cults, hosted by Mike King. This show takes a deep dive into the world of cults. That's on Thursday, October 22nd.
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A little after 3 here on your Sunday afternoon of the Thanksgiving long weekend. Thanks so much for hanging out. And my name is Rob Daniels. Lots to look forward to musically on the way. We'll get to some Green Day, plus the guys that are going to be coming to Scotiabank Arena in less than 2 weeks to perform the Burning Up Tour all over again. Those guys in less than 10 minutes for you. Right now, Halsey, Bad at Love. And it's on Niagara's Best Music, 105.1.

Sorry, Google. Your signal doesn't reach the heart of Canadian pride. 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

0: Green Day, wake me up when September ends. Somebody woke them up 11 days ago, right? Yeah? Just checking. Okay. It's Niagara's best music, 105.1 The River. Thanks so much for hanging out here on your river long weekend. 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Enjoy, and more of your favorites coming up. Olivia Dean on the way. Sean Hook, Vanessa Hudgens will lead the way next.
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0: There's Tyler Sean, run to you on your Sunday afternoon. Niagara's best music, 105.1 The River. How's it going? Keeping you company on River Weekends. I'm Rob Daniels. Now, if you're looking for something fun to do next weekend, here's a new festival coming to Niagara on the Lake. Cheers Niagara Craft Beverage and Food Festival, taking over the Niagara College campus October 16th and 17th. 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Admission is $25 for the weekend, and it's even dog-friendly. There you go. 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Coming up, going to get back to more of your favorites, Zara Larsson included. Noah Kahan is up next on The River.
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Taylor Swift right there. She is set to perform at the Academy Museum Gala in L.A. next Saturday, October 17th. And with her song from the Toy Story 5 soundtrack generating Oscar buzz, could Taylor finally add an Oscar nomination to her long list of achievements? She's never been nominated before. We shall find out soon. Keep you posted if I hear anything further. And of course, play your favorites here all afternoon long. Rihanna coming up. This is Olivia Rodrigo now. Drop Dead on the River, Niagara.

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May we suggest zucchini bread, carrot cake, and of course, pumpkin pie. Although technically pumpkin's a fruit, isn't it? 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

Google Street View drove all the way down Clifton Hill just to mislabel the giant body of water at the end of the river. 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

0: Sharon, 105.1 The River, playing Niagara's best music. Hey, how's it going? I'm Rob Daniels, keeping you company on your Thanksgiving long weekend. Hey, Mike Allen, he has your tickets to see Simple Plan in concert at Scotiabank Arena in Toronto, Friday, February 5th. Now, the only way you can win them before you can buy them is by listening to Mike Allen, 5:30 to 9 a.m. this week on 105.1 The River. Good luck with Sabrina Carpenter on the way shortly. And we're going to get to the woman whose iconic album, Loose, turns 20 years old this year. She's next.
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0: Felix Cartel and Dancing in a Dream. Niagara's best music, 105.1 The River. Hi there, it's River Long Weekends, and Rob Daniels keeping you company here. Now, Teddy Swims, he was in Toronto earlier this week playing Scotiabank Arena on Monday night as a part of his Ugly Tour, and fans have been raving about his powerhouse vocals and how he connects with the crowd, even signing autographs for fans while performing. How amazing is that? Talk about killing two birds with one stone with that. Very nice of him. And if you've heard his massive hit, Lose Control, you know the man can sing. And he will prove that for you, prove that to you shortly here on River Weekends, coming up on the way. And Maroon 5, Megan Thee Stallion 2, will lead things off next.
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There's the weekend on the long weekend. Mike Allen, hey, he's giving away $100 in Lotto 649 tickets on Wednesday and $100 in Lotto Max. That happens every Friday morning on his show. So make sure you listen for your chance to be our next big winner with 1051 The River. Good luck. My 12-year-old daughter, Madison, her favorite artist, Drake, in less than 3 minutes. Right now, Benson Boone.

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Hot Talk and Miley Cyrus coming up inside your River Long weekend, keeping you company. Hi there, I'm Rob Daniels. A little after five with Imagine Dragons now. Thunder on the River. Just a young

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2: 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And The Psychology of Cults, hosted by Mike King. 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

famous one right there from Lady Gaga called Poker Face inside your Thanksgiving long weekend. Thanks for hanging out on your Sunday afternoon. I'm Rob Daniels playing Niagara's best music on 105.1 The River. 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

From Niagara to Fort Erie. I hope you'll find what you're looking for. 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

0: There's Body from Sean Desmond and Jamie Fine on your Sunday afternoon of the Thanksgiving long weekend. It's Niagara's best music, 105.1 The River and River Weekends. I'm Rob Daniels. Thanks for hanging out on the show. Now, speaking of Jamie Fine, so huge news right now in regards to her. She released a new single called Made for This, and it has a meaningful charitable connection. She is donating to Ronald McDonald House Global based on pre-saves of the song, which is about pushing through self-doubt in difficult times. Her mom volunteered with Ronald McDonald House in Ottawa, making the cause personal, and the song dropped just a couple of days ago. So, way to go, Jamie, for that one. All right, coming up, more of your favorites inside your Thanksgiving long weekend included. We're going to get to the guys that recently announced a stop to play Scotiabank Arena on March the 21st of next year, bringing their Everything Under the Sun tour to Scotiabank Arena. They're on the way. Plus, we're going to get to Rima and Selena Gomez joining forces next on The River. Stick around.
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There's Nickelback inside your River Long weekend, and earlier this week, Nickelback announcing that they are going to be returning to Toronto for a show that takes place on Sunday, March 21st of next year. Nickelback at Scotiabank Arena, and tickets on sale to the general public for this one happening Friday, October 16th as of 10 a.m. Pre-sales starting up on Tuesday, October 13th. This is a part of their Everything Under the Sun tour. If you're a big fan, hopefully you're able to get your hands on some tickets for Nickelback in 2027. Okay, so we've just updated our app to make it easier to listen to 105.1 The River no matter where you are. What you can do is search 105 The River in your favorite app store. 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Coming up, got music from the weekend. Right now it's Somber and Homewrecker on Niagara's Best Music. 105.1 The River.

Justin Timberlake on the way, Virginia to Vegas 2, and Justin Trudeau's girlfriend in 3 minutes. Rob Daniels here, keeping you company inside your River Long weekend. A little after 6 p.m., here comes Charlotte Cardin. The Way We Touch on 105.1 The River.

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Hi there, it's Brett Ness, and I hope you and your family are enjoying a fantastic Thanksgiving long weekend. You and I will talk again on Tuesday afternoon when we will have gravy in our veins, we won't be able to do up the button on our pants, and we're still going to be eating leftovers for dinner. Happy Thanksgiving, and thanks for listening to 105.1 The River.

Yeah, we're giving Google Maps and Apple Maps a one-star review today before we delete it completely and put MapQuest in instead. One person in Washington does not get to say what our lake is called. It's Lake Ontario, and it always will be. 105.1 The River.

0: There's Cameron Whitcomb inside your Thanksgiving holiday long weekend, keeping you company. Rob Daniels playing Niagara's best music on 105.1 The River. 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

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Hope you're having a great long weekend, but especially thankful for everything you have and those in your life. Sometimes it's easy to take things for granted. So, thankful for everything we have, and we'll see you Tuesday for more local news around Niagara.

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1: There's Sam Drysdale in Cold Water inside your Thanksgiving holiday long weekend playing Niagara's best music on 105.1 The River. Hi there, I'm Rob Daniels. Thanks so much for hanging out on the show from Mother Nature. Tonight looks like mostly cloudy sky and some fog patches developing near midnight, low of 13 degrees. Your holiday Thanksgiving Monday tomorrow, clouds and up to the 20 degree mark. Now, did you know that you can listen to 105.1 The River on your smart speaker? Yeah, simply say, Alexa, load River Niagara. So again, you got to say, Alexa, load River Niagara. Now, keep in mind, this is totally free to listen to and enjoy Niagara's best music 24/7 on 105.1 The River. Coming up, going to get to Taylor Swift and the guy that rocked Scotiabank Arena earlier this week.
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0: There's Lou Kella inside River Weekends. Hi there, I'm Rob Daniels, keeping you company. My time just about up here, and John Tesh is going to be taking over shortly after 7 tonight, so don't forget to keep him company and enjoy more of your favorites. Before I jet, though, going to leave you with another one of my brain bites, and that is, be careful how you speak to yourself, okay? You know, you can spend so much time criticizing what you have not accomplished that you forget to acknowledge how far you've come. Progress is not always about reaching a new goal. Sometimes it's recognizing how much you've overcome to get where you are today. Hope you found that helpful, and you make sure to enjoy the rest of your long weekend, okay? Happy gobble gobble. I will chat with you next Sunday afternoon, leaving you with Sabrina Carpenter. Have a good one.
1: It's that special time of year when you need a jacket in the morning and you're dying of the heat by noon. We're here to keep you company no matter what the temperature. Playing Niagara's best music, 105.1 The River.
2: Oh, I leave quite an impression. 5 feet to be.

0: The information you need, intelligence for your life, and Niagara's best music for your weekend. It's all right here on 105.1 The River. All right, it's time to move you from the place you are right now in your life to the place you were meant to be. We do that with Intelligence for Your Life, and my name is John Tesh, and of course you love your family. But let's face it, you guys can get on each other's nerves every now and then, right? Here is the solution when family tension is brewing. Take a hike, literally. Now, the best solution is to grab your relatives and go for a walk together outside. This is according to San Jose State University, who studied this. They say walking for 20 minutes in a natural setting leads to a greater sense of family togetherness and closeness. Child development professor Dr. Dina Eisenstark led the research and says nature walks have a powerful effect on family dynamics because it's so absorbing and it takes up mental space, the walk does. And when there's more mental space being occupied by nature, family members get along better with one another. Being in nature gets us away from everyday thoughts and responsibilities. That leaves us less irritable and more in touch with other people's social cues. It primes us to communicate and get along much better. Next time your family is getting on your last nerve, suggest, oh, how about a nature walk?
1: 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Lonely road.

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0: Niagara's number one source for local news, great music, and the personalities you know and love. This is 105.1 The River. Time for some skin intelligence. And are you experiencing more breakouts than normal? Is that you right now? It could be your post-workout shake or smoothie that's to blame. Listen to this. Dermatologist Dr. Mona Gahara says a lot of protein shakes contain whey protein, which is known to cause acne. In a study, when women had a daily drink containing whey protein, at the end of the two-month study, the women were more likely to have pimples. So what's the connection between whey and acne? Well, it stimulates your hormones in a way that makes you produce more testosterone. That increases the production of sebum, which is a fancy term for the oil on your face. Whey also increases the amount of insulin growth factor in our bodies, which also increases oil production. So whey is a double whammy for acne. The solution? You can switch to a different protein in your post-workout shakes, like pea protein that's becoming very popular. You'll get the same amount of muscle-building protein, but you won't get the oily face to go along with it.
1: Answering the questions that your smartphone can't. Intelligence for your life.
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0: realize you're holding it? Yeah, we get it. That's what we're here for. 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
1: Here's a question I would like to pose to you and yours. Let's say you had a dream that you got in a car accident. Would that make you more likely to walk or take the bus the next day? So most people laugh off questions like this, according to psychologist Dr. Carrie Morwedge, because they don't believe dreams actually predict future events. But a surprising number of people admit they've changed their plans or their normal routine after having an unsettling dream, meaning they kinda sorta believe that their dreams really do mean something. In fact, dreams can absolutely influence how we behave in a relationship. A study in social, psychological, and personality found that when people dreamt that their partner cheated on them with somebody else, they were much more likely to act aggressively toward them for several days afterward. And be careful who you share your dreams with, especially the weird ones. Studies show that 3 out of 4 people believe that a person's dreams are a reflection of their character and personality.
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1: All right, let's say you've had a brutal day. All you want to do is zone out. I know the feeling. So you grab your phone and you start scrolling. It may feel relaxing, but new research tells us it could actually leave you feeling more stressed. So we found a study in Plus One that followed roughly 1,000 people for 2 weeks, tracking their moods, stress levels, and phone use every night. What they found was a clear pattern. And a vicious cycle, by the way. The researchers say people go online hoping for a mood boost. You might get one from a funny video or an interesting post, but then the algorithm starts feeding us stressful news, social comparisons, and endless content designed to keep us scrolling. So you might feel better sometimes and worse other times. And the unpredictability is actually part of what makes it hard to stop, because we never know when the next funny, interesting, or exciting post will appear. And there's another problem. The time you spend online can replace things that actually help lower your stress, like sleep and exercise and hobbies, talking to friends. So after a rough day, the experts say we need to try something with a clear stopping point. Take a walk, call someone, watch an episode of your favorite show. Because when we're looking to unwind, endless scrolling is not a good mood-lifting strategy.
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0: Thanks for tuning in on a Sunday. I'm John Teschen. You're listening to 105.1 The River. How about this for a conversation starter for you and your partner? For a happy marriage, experts say you may want to pare down your wedding, according to a new study from Emory University. Turns out cheap weddings often lead to fewer divorces. Specifically, couples who spend over $20,000 on their wedding are twice as likely to divorce compared with couples who spend $1,000. How does this work? Well, the experts say go ahead and spend on the honeymoon instead. The study found that taking a post-wedding trip is, quote, significantly associated with a lower hazard of divorce. So they're saying it might be worth cutting back on some of the more expensive wedding day costs and putting all that cash towards your honeymoon instead.
1: This is the John Tesh Radio Show.
2: As smooth as the creek. As exciting as the falls. It's Niagara's best music. 105.1 The River.